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0: 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Meanwhile, are you following us on TikTok yet? 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It's like watching a car accident. You can't look away. 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
14: Party's on. His song is Oh Yeah from the Spider-Man soundtrack. Steve Lacy's back chilling. All right, so last week you were telling us you like got interested in playing music by playing Guitar Hero. And what was the first like real song you learned to play?
1: Well, you know, everybody learns duh, duh, duh, duh, duh, duh, duh. So that was like the first riff, but I guess the first like song was like, I think, American Boy.
14: Oh, hell yeah. What was that, like 2008? It had to be something like that. That's Steve Lacy chilling. We're on the way. Open house party's on.

0: get out of it.
1: Open house party, his song is Oh Yeah. Steve Lacy, nice enough to hang out for 2 weeks, man. Appreciate that. When you wrote that song, Oh Yeah, who were you thinking about?
2: So many people, man.
1: So many tongues, so little time.
2: Yo, this song, you know, I feel like I write so funny because I can write. It sounds like I'm writing about one person or one thing, but it's like from multiple scenarios, like that I'm like pulling from to write about this thing that sounds so singular.
3: Open house party. Here's the deal. 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

0: most wonderful time of the year. 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

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I've been out of shape, taking out the box. I'm an astronaut. I blasted off the planet, rock that caused catastrophe, and it matters more because I had it. Now I had, I thought about wreaking havoc on an opposition. 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I'm automatic quarterback. 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
5: So, we need to say goodbye to some folks right now. 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John Golobish runs those stations, and he has been such a great partner. Like, he's one of our favorites, and we knew that, you know, this day would come that we would have to say goodbye one station at a time. 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
5: 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But that doesn't mean you're not still listening to Retro FM. Because the great thing about the Bob and Sherry podcast is, you know, it shows up in your player, your phone, and you listen to it on your schedule. No commercials, or I'm sorry, about five commercials total for the whole show, and no music. And there's no reason why it's either or. It can be both. And Retro is a great station, and we hope that you'll continue to give it your loyalty, and we also hope you'll join us on our podcast journey. So I know you guys want to say goodbye too.
6: Yeah, and thank you so much for all the listeners that we've heard from those radio stations, especially. And once again, John, what a great guy. He's always been there.
5: We're gonna miss you.
6: You know, because that's not been always the case, but he is a guy that's really supported this show. 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
7: Yep, we thank you so much for your support. It just was very strong, and it showed, and it shows how much you care about your station and your listeners, and that's a big deal. It really is. Thank you so much.
5: So it's see you later, Dothan and Albany. And John, another big thank you for giving us the opportunity to say goodbye. Because
7: we don't
5: get that. This means the world. We love you, buddy. We'll catch you on the other side. 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
11: Good morning, I'm Greg Funderburg from the CBS 17 Newsroom. According to AAA, the average price for a gallon of gas in North Carolina is $4.03 a gallon. Republican leaders in the North Carolina General Assembly plan to call a special session to address high gas prices. Senate leader Phil Berger and House Speaker Destin Hall made the announcement Saturday, 1 month before Election Day. This comes after Governor Josh Stein ordered the State Revenue Department to waive penalties for highway use of red dye diesel fuel, typically used by farmers and agriculture producers. From the CBS 17 Newsroom, I'm Greg Funderburg.
12: Today will be mostly cloudy with a high of 77. Tonight we'll have clearing skies with a low of 56. And Tuesday will be mostly sunny with a high of 74.
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12: Today will be mostly cloudy with a high of 77. Tonight we'll have clearing skies with a low of 56. And Tuesday will be mostly sunny with a high of 74. This
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7: Hi, Sherry, and everyone else. Weird kind of question, but I know you like them weird. I have 9 Audible credits, and I don't know what to listen to. I don't want them to expire. So if you could give me some good recommendations for a really good book, I'd really appreciate it. Cool. Thank you. Oh, by the way, I love your show, and I will be a subscriber because I can't not listen to you guys at any point in my life. I have to listen to you when I go to work, when I come home from work. I'd like to listen to it at home, but I don't think these people that I live with like it. So, anyway, love you guys. Recommendations would be great from anybody, anyone, whatever. All right, love you guys. Bye.
8: Oh, this is one of my favorite things to be asked. I'm so excited.
9: Oh,
8: okay.
9: Yes.
8: I'm going to give you 2 recommendations. If you want to listen to something that will make you snort, laugh, and choke on what you're drinking, and you'll be so delighted, you'll love the characters, you'll learn stuff too, but that's just happens by accident. Listen to the Chronicles of St. Mary series by Jodi Taylor. It's a group of time-traveling British historians that travel back in time to observe real historical events and learn from them. But it is absolutely howlingly funny and clever and smart. And there's some romance in there, too. It's so, so good. Now, if that's not your thing and you like science fiction, please immediately download and listen to Adrian Tchaikovsky's Children of Time series. I'm not even going to try to describe it. It's just fan-freaking-tastic. How about you, Lamar? What do you recommend?
9: Well, 2 of my favorite series, and I've done the Reacher series, and we've talked about that, and I love that. There's like 20-something books, all of those. But 2 of my favorites, one of them is the Longmire series that comes from Craig Johnson. It's about a sheriff out in the mid-Texas out there. It's so, so, so good. And another one that follows along with that is by C.J. Box. And it's Joe Pickett, the Joe Pickett series. He's a game warden. And when I first heard this, I thought, well, that's ridiculous. Oh, no, no, no, no. It is not ridiculous. It is great. Both of those, they're outdoor adventures. The characters are fantastic. It's really, really good. Both of those are great.
10: And you
9: We're
10: can
9: two opposite ends of the spectrum.
10: You can download podcasts on Audible. Did you know that?
9: Yes.
10: Yeah. You can. So I'm going to recommend 2 podcasts. One is a true crime podcast called Gone South.
8: Oh, so good.
10: And another one is the Smithsonian Side Door podcast, which does all kinds of great historical, quirky, crazy things. And then, of course, there's another little podcast called True Weird Stuff that we really are very fond of.
9: Hadn't that won some awards? Hadn't that won
8: a handful?
10: Yeah, a couple.
9: Just a handful. And there,
8: and one more thing, if you have an Audible membership, search Include It With My Membership, because there's a lot of stuff that's free.
9: Yes, free. Absolutely free.
8: That you may not realize. Books, fiction, nonfiction, original productions that Audible does, original podcasts and dramatic series. If you already have it, you might as well get all you can out of it. We got morons in the news next. 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
19: Good morning, I'm Greg Thunderbird from the CBS 17 Newsroom. North Carolina Senator Tom Tillis is publishing a new book about his time in Congress. It's called How to Lose Friends and Antagonize Presidents, and it hits store shelves tomorrow. The cover features photos of the Republican lawmaker and several Trump cabinet members. Tillis has been a critic of several members of the Trump administration. He chose not to run for re-election this year. Fayetteville police are tracking down leads this morning in a weekend homicide investigation. Officers found a man shot and killed inside of a home on Bain Drive shortly before 11:30 Saturday night. No arrests have been announced in that case. From the CBS 17 Newsroom, I'm Greg Thunderbird.
20: Today will be mostly cloudy with a high of 77. Tonight we'll have clearing skies with a low of 56. And Tuesday will be mostly sunny with a high of 74.

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0: 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Yep. 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
7: So in Morons in the News, we mentioned the winner of this year's Fat Bear Contest backpack. And I feel like we should give you a few more details about this glorious champion.
8: The verdict is in. After a week of fierce competition, Backpack emerged victorious as Fat Bear Week champion with more than 100,000 votes. Last year's winner, Chunk, was defeated in the first round of competition this year by Bucky, who went on to lose a face-off against Backpack. Try to follow. He's described as a gentle giant, though, who had to overcome a pretty bad leg injury when he was younger.
7: Well, here's the deal with Backpack. He got his name because when he was a cub, he would ride on his mama's back, and he looked like a little bear-shaped backpack.
9: Oh.
7: And that mama, that mama herself was a Fat Bear Week champion. So he is the son of a champion. Backpack is 20 and a half years old. Isn't it cute the way the youth are so excited to get older that they want to tell you they're 20 and a half. Give Backpack another decade and he'll drop that.
9: Yeah,
7: he is 20. He's 20 and a half. And like they said, he had a bad injury back in 2007 and he wasn't able to walk properly. Park rangers were scared that Backpack wouldn't survive the winter. People that were watching him on the bear cams, because there are bear cams in these Alaskan parks and you can just log in and watch bears all day if you want. Bear cam fans were writing and calling the park rangers and saying, you got to help this bear. You got to help Backpack. But with no human intervention and only the care of his mom, Backpack grew not just to full size, but to become big enough to become the Fat Bear champion. He has no aggression. And maybe because he was in the care of his mother for longer than is usual because of his leg injury, he has no aggression, not toward anyone, his peers, other bears, other animals. And he mostly spends time hanging out on his favorite rock. Backpack sounds like a very chill dude. I'm so glad that he won the Fat Bear Championship.
10: He deserves it.
9: I love that somebody came up with having the Fat Bear Championship.
7: It's the last whimsical thing in American life, I swear.
9: Because I look at animals in the wild, they all seem to be about the same weight. You know what I mean? It always seems that way to me. The birds all seem to be about the same weight. There's no fat birds.
7: No, your bears, though, and Backpack, he is a magnificent chunk. He is a big, jolly, enormous fat boy. And he's a great sports story. He's the comeback kid.
9: Yeah.
7: He's the underdog that nobody counted on winning. And here he is, the fattest bear of all. Congratulations, Backpack. It's the Bob and Sherry Show.
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4: Good morning, I'm Greg Funderburg from the CBS 17 Newsroom. According to AAA, the average price for a gallon of gas in North Carolina is $4.03 a gallon. Republican leaders in the North Carolina General Assembly plan to call a special session to address high gas prices. Senate leader Phil Berger and House Speaker Destin Hall made the announcement Saturday, 1 month before Election Day. This comes after Governor Josh Stein ordered the State Revenue Department to waive penalties for highway use of red dye diesel fuel, typically used by farmers and agriculture producers. From the CBS 17 Newsroom, I'm Greg Funderburg.
10: Today will be mostly cloudy with a high of 77. Tonight we'll have clearing skies with a low of 56, and Tuesday will be mostly sunny with a high of 74.
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11: Today will be mostly cloudy with a high of 77. Tonight we'll have clearing skies with a low of 56. And Tuesday will be mostly sunny with a high of 74.

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5: Hi, Sherry, Lamar, Doc, Heather, Max, Tony, the whole gang. I called and you played my talkback back on May 4th of this year. I am the anonymous stage 4 cancer patient. And I just want to let you know, I'm done with chemo. 5 years. Awesome.
6: Five years
5: wow. of twice daily chemo, and I am done. Adrenal cortical carcinoma is one of the rarest cancers out there, and when I got diagnosed, I had a 38% chance to make it 5 years, and here I am. Wow. Thank you guys so much for everything you guys did to help me through treatment, which was keep a smile on my face, keep laughing, and keep waiting for tomorrow's episode. I love you guys more than you know it. You guys have a great day.
6: 5 years of twice daily chemo. Girl, it is time to ring the bell for you. It's the Liberty Bell, but 5 years twice a day deserves it. Ring that bell, Max.
7: Yeah. A bell's a bell. Yep.
6: I don't know about y'all.
8: That's awesome.
6: Well, first of all, I can't even imagine what those 5 years of twice a day have been and how hard you have fought and how resilient you are. And I'm just in awe. And I don't know about y'all, but listening to that, I'm like, I will never, ever, ever, ever. I probably will, but I'll be ashamed of myself, complain about something stupid again in the course of my day.
8: Yeah.
9: It's true. We get wound up with these little things, and then somebody comes along with a situation like this, and you go, oh, what's really important here?
6: Yep. I actually said to my husband the other day, who is also recovering from cancer treatment, Kevin, I hate the way this conditioner smells. I can't live like this. And he said to me, I don't want you to live like this. I want you to immediately replace that conditioner. And you know how you'll like be so ticked off about something so petty and so minor, because that's just like human, like we're just human and we can't help ourselves. But 5 years, twice a day chemo, fighting this rare cancer, and you are here. Can we ring the Liberty Bell one more time?
7: Yes, ma'am.
6: Y'all, we want to celebrate these moments with you. So let us in. If you've got one of these moments, we want to celebrate it. And I apologize very much for being upset about the way my conditioner smells, which isn't bad at all. I just don't like it. I'm just ridiculous. I'm a ridiculous person. Straight ahead, comedian Jenny Tian. And is your brain getting ready to shift gears? Oh, this is so cool. It's coming up. It's the Bob and Sherry Show.
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14: Good morning, I'm Greg Thunderbird from the CBS 17 Newsroom. North Carolina Senator Tom Tillis is publishing a new book about his time in Congress. It's called How to Lose Friends and Antagonize Presidents, and it hits store shelves tomorrow. The cover features photos of the Republican lawmaker and several Trump cabinet members. Tillis has been a critic of several members of the Trump administration. He chose not to run for re-election this year. Fayetteville police are tracking down leads this morning in a weekend homicide investigation. Officers found a man shot and killed inside of a home on Bain Drive shortly before 11:30 Saturday night. No arrests have been announced in that case. From the CBS 17 Newsroom, I'm Greg Thunderbird.
15: Today will be mostly cloudy with a high of 77. Tonight we'll have clearing skies with a low of 56. And Tuesday will be mostly sunny with a high of 74.
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11: Oh, it is time for Everyone Needs a Laugh. Here is comedian Jenny Tian.
12: I went back to Australia at the very end of last year just to visit my family again, to see my mum. I took my mum out to see the musical Les Miserables. Yes. Or as we know it in Australia, Les Miserables. Okay, I took her to see Les Miserables because I was like, oh, this will be relatable to her. Like, she's been through a revolution. You know, like, different but same. And she's comparing her experience to the people on stage. They're like, do you hear the people sing? She's like, they shouldn't have the energy to sing. All these French people didn't even go through a real famine. Shut up and eat your baguettes. And we get back home, and then I'm seated on the couch now, and it's Christmas time, okay? And I check my phone. I have a notification from Teddy. I'm like, oh, this is going to be a wonderful Christmas message. I play it, and it goes, Jenny, you're home right now. I'm home right now. It's Christmas time. No one is in the flat, and I just wanted to say that we forgot to turn the heating off. It's the perfect temperature in the flat right now, and no one is even utilizing it. And the rest of that voice note was just him calculating the gas bill. I'm like, Merry Christmas to you too, Teddy. And I'm sitting on the couch, I'm watching TV, when there's something very intriguing that catches my eye. It's Home Alone 2. My favorite. Now, Home Alone 2 is very different when you revisit it as an adult. There were so many things I didn't realize, like the number of kids they have in that movie. They have 5 kids in that movie. That's so many kids. That's too many kids. Do you know how I know that's too many kids? They forget about one every year. Also, for some reason, it's only the mum that looks for Kevin. Like, the dad just tries to convince her to enjoy their holiday. But the biggest part I missed was the mum's entire experience through this journey. Because as a kid, I was just focusing on Kevin and his big adventure. But I hadn't realised how anxious the mum was for just having lost her child. And there's a part toward the end of the film where, like, I teared up watching this. She's running through the streets of New York City and she bumps into a New York police officer. She's still looking for Kevin. And she says, you know, Kevin is so much stronger and braver than I am. And he's fine. I know he is. But he is still a kid all by himself in a big city. And he doesn't deserve that. He deserves to be with his family around the Christmas tree. And she has this realization about where Kevin is, and she runs off. And I have a realization of my own, about my own mum. Like, this entire time while I've seen her as this overbearing dictator with her Supreme Mother WhatsApp group, she's just a person who's looking out for me. And like in the film, my dad is also just there. So have you guys realized this entire show has just been Home Alone 2? Like, Kevin's in New York by himself. I'm in London by myself. Do you see? I'm very clever. And at the end of the film, he misses his mum. And I realize I miss my mum. So then I jump off the couch. I run up to her and I give her a big hug. No, of course I don't. I'm Chinese. Now, I know it's time for me to tell her about my plans to move to New York City. And you know, I'm really preparing for the worst at this stage. And I also have some people ask me, hey, you still want to go to America even now? I just feel like in my heart of hearts, London was really the start of my adventure. And I want to see how it ends, whether it's that American happy ending. And so I'm really preparing for the worst, okay? I take my mum to a public place. Somewhere where she can't murder me. A hot pot restaurant. I sit her down and I say, Mum, comedy's going really well and I've got this opportunity to go perform in America and I'm going to move to New York City and you can't stop me, okay, because I've already made up my mind. And she goes, okay. And I'm like, and I know you're really scared of the guns there. Don't worry, I'll wear a bulletproof vest. Yeah, you guys are like, that's so cute. That's not going to save you. And my dad goes... And my mum, she's totally accepting of this situation of me going to New York City. And I've realised that this entire time, while I've just been focusing on my own journey of growth, my mum's a person and she's also grown. I learned to let Australia go and she learned to let me go. And just when I was thinking to myself, wow, my mum, through all her trauma, all this oppression she suffered through, she's really worked on herself and transformed into this new person. She goes, Jenny, so you will go to America and you will marry a boy? I'm like, Mom. So I don't have any constructive feedback for her, but I do have one positive review, and that is my mum might not be perfect, but she does try her best.
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21: Today will be mostly cloudy with a high of 77. Tonight we'll have clearing skies with a low of 56. And Tuesday will be mostly sunny with a high of 74.

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11: Good morning, I'm Greg Funderburg from the CBS 17 Newsroom. According to AAA, the average price for a gallon of gas in North Carolina is $4.03 a gallon. Republican leaders in the North Carolina General Assembly plan to call a special session to address high gas prices. Senate leader Phil Berger and House Speaker Destin Hall made the announcement Saturday, 1 month before Election Day. This comes after Governor Josh Stein ordered the State Revenue Department to waive penalties for highway use of red dye diesel fuel, typically used by farmers and agriculture producers. From the CBS 17 Newsroom, I'm Greg Funderburg.
5: Today will be mostly cloudy with a high of 77. Tonight we'll have clearing skies with a low of 56. And Tuesday will be mostly sunny with a high of 74.
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0: 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Carolina
1: weather. Today will be mostly cloudy with a high of 77. Tonight we'll have clearing skies with a low of 56. And Tuesday will be mostly sunny with a high of 74.
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4: Okay, first of all, I must love you guys a lot because I just turned my air conditioning down in the car and I'm burning up. But I had to tell you, Sherry, Alan Richson is on Threads and people keep summoning him by putting the at in front of his name. And often he responds and he's so dry and he's so tongue in cheek. And funny, I follow him now. He came up into my feed accidentally and I bless Threads for doing that. Anyway, y'all have a good day.
5: He is on Threads and he does respond to people. You can summon him and he'll talk about like he'll answer your question or whatever. But one person posted, I had a dream about Alan Richson last night. Did he teach me how to fight? Nope. Did he work out with his shirt off? Still no. Did he tell me his favorite Reacher book? Absolutely not. I wasted my entire Reacher dream standing behind the man in a food truck. I didn't even see his face. I just knew it was him. My subconscious self, with all the freedom of imagination and lack of censorship, was at a taco truck with Jack Reacher. It could be worse, I guess. And Alan Richson replied, hey, tonight, can you dream I get to eat the case of Berea? I'm starving. Here's another one. Sailing Girl Writer said, in Series 2, Reacher couldn't run. It was noticeable. In Series 4, Reacher is brilliant at running. Remarkable even. Something changed. And Alan Richson replied, yeah, I no longer let my stunt doubles run for me.
6: Oh.
5: So it can be about the show. It can be about the weather. He is so much fun. And if you're on Threads, you can follow him. He's literally Alan, A-L-A-N, Richson. He is the best. Lamar, he's the best Reacher there ever could be. Does that not love him, the show, and the books even more?
6: Yeah. He is the epitome of it. And once again, I'm not even mad at Tom Cruise. He did the best he could with what he had. And they would have never been a Reacher movie until he made it because nobody else could do it. But finally, this guy, he is a great actor and he's the same size as the person in the book. That was the biggest problem. The guy that wrote the book said, he said, we couldn't find anybody that size that would have the, would draw people, you know? And that's why the Tom Cruise thing, it drew people to the theater.
5: And but, it introduced the books and the characters to a wide audience. And, we thank Tom Cruise for his service. Tom Cruise walked so that Alan Richson could run without his shirt on. Yes, ma'am. It's the Bob and Sherry Show.
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13: Good morning, I'm Greg Funderburg from the CBS 17 Newsroom. North Carolina Senator Tom Tillis is publishing a new book about his time in Congress. It's called How to Lose Friends and Antagonize Presidents, and it hits store shelves tomorrow. The cover features photos of the Republican lawmaker and several Trump cabinet members. Tillis has been a critic of several members of the Trump administration. He chose not to run for re-election this year. Fayetteville police are tracking down leads this morning in a weekend homicide investigation. Officers found a man shot and killed inside of a home on Bain Drive shortly before 11:30 Saturday night. No arrests have been announced in that case. From the CBS 17 Newsroom, I'm Greg Funderburg.
14: Today will be mostly cloudy with a high of 77. Tonight we'll have clearing skies with a low of 56. And Tuesday will be mostly sunny with a high of 74.
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3: Nick Cannon is coming out with a docuseries on Netflix. And you say, well, what's he coming out about? Well, he's saying that he is going to show the raw and real look of how he manages separate households with 12 children from six women. Now, I want you to think about this. If I'm facing child support for 12 children and six different households.
4: In six households, yeah. Ooh,
3: buddy,
4: I am also doing a docuseries for Netflix.
3: Yes. Now, he said, now some of these six women didn't want cameras in their homes because they would have no privacy. He said, but they finally agreed. They said they would do it for him. Well, I'm pretty sure they're doing it because they're getting paid. He's not going to have a docuseries. They're getting paid.
4: I can't take Nick Cannon seriously because you had the chance to be with Mariah and you screwed that up.
3: Yeah.
4: So like,
3: yeah.
4: I don't know.
3: Well, he says people have been fascinated with his lifestyle for a long time. Mm. So instead
4: That's
3: of letting them just make up stuff.
4: That's one.
3: He says he's going to go ahead and show everything, the good and the bad. Now, this is how the family, how it works out. All right. He's got 15-year-old twins. They're Monroe and Moroccan. With ex Mariah Carey. Then he's got Golden, Powerful, and Rise with Brittany Bell. He's got twins, Zion and Zillion, and daughter Beautiful with Abby De La Rosa. He has Legendary with Taisi. Onyx with Lanisha Cole, and he also shares Halo with Alyssa Scott and their son Zen, who passed away at 5 months back in 21 because he was diagnosed with brain cancer. But Nick says he's ready. He says he's ready. He just hopes his family can handle it because it's going to be a lot. Maybe this may be too much to watch. I mean, 12 kids, six women. No.
4: I do have questions, and maybe this docuseries will answer them. What don't I know about the Nick Cannon genome that I should know?
3: Yeah.
4: That this man feels called by whatever to reproduce himself so abundantly. What don't I know? I look forward to finding out.
5: I love when he says the lifestyle. I think we know what the lifestyle is.
4: It's the Bob and Sherry Show.
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13: Good morning, I'm Greg Funderburg from the CBS 17 Newsroom. According to AAA, the average price for a gallon of gas in North Carolina is $4.03 a gallon. Republican leaders in the North Carolina General Assembly plan to call a special session to address high gas prices. Senate leader Phil Berger and House Speaker Destin Hall made the announcement Saturday, 1 month before Election Day. This comes after Governor Josh Stein ordered the state revenue department to waive penalties for highway use of red dye diesel fuel, typically used by farmers and agriculture producers. From the CBS 17 Newsroom, I'm Greg Funderburg.
14: Today will be mostly cloudy with a high of 77. Tonight we'll have clearing skies with a low of 56, and Tuesday will be mostly sunny with a high of 74.
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8: Today will be mostly cloudy with a high of 77. Tonight we'll have clearing skies with a low of 56. And Tuesday will be mostly sunny with a high of 74.

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3: So in Morons in the News, we mentioned the winner of this year's Fat Bear Contest backpack. And I feel like we should give you a few more details about this glorious champion.
4: The verdict is in. After a week of fierce competition, Backpack emerged victorious as Fat Bear Week champion with more than 100,000 votes. Last year's winner, Chunk, was defeated in the first round of competition this year by Bucky, who went on to lose a face-off against Backpack. Try to follow. He's described as a gentle giant, though, who had to overcome a pretty bad leg injury when he was younger.
3: Well, here's the deal with Backpack. He got his name because when he was a cub, he would ride on his mama's back, and he looked like a little bear-shaped backpack.
5: Oh.
3: And that mama... That mama herself was a Fat Bear Week champion. So he is the son of a champion. Backpack is 20 and a half years old. Isn't it cute the way the youth are so excited to get older that they want to tell you they're 20 and a half? Give Backpack another decade and he'll drop that.
5: Yeah,
3: he is 20. He's 20 and a half. And like they said, he had a bad injury back in 2007 and he wasn't able to walk properly. Park rangers were scared that Backpack wouldn't survive the winter. People that were watching him on the bear cams, because there are bear cams in these Alaskan parks and you can just log in and watch bears all day if you want. Bear cam fans were writing and calling the park rangers and saying, you got to help this bear. You got to help Backpack. But with no human intervention and only the care of his mom, Backpack grew not just to full size, but to become big enough to become the Fat Bear champion. He has no aggression. And maybe because he was in the care of his mother for longer than is usual because of his leg injury, he has no aggression, not toward anyone, his peers, other bears, other animals. And he mostly spends time hanging out on his favorite rock. Backpack sounds like a very chill dude. I'm so glad that he won the Fat Bear championship.
6: He deserves it.
5: I love that somebody came up with having the Fat Bear Championship.
3: It's the last whimsical thing in American life, I swear.
5: Because I look at animals in the wild, they all seem to be about the same weight. You know what I mean? It always seems that way to me. The birds all seem to be about the same weight. There's no fat birds.
3: No, you're bears, though, and Backpack, he is a magnificent chunk. He is a big, jolly, enormous fat boy. And he's a great sports story. He's the comeback kid.
5: Yeah.
3: He's the underdog that nobody counted on winning. And here he is, the fattest bear of all. Congratulations, Backpack. It's the Bob and Sherry Show.
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14: Good morning, I'm Greg Thunderberg from the CBS 17 Newsroom. North Carolina Senator Tom Tillis is publishing a new book about his time in Congress. It's called How to Lose Friends and Antagonize Presidents, and it hits store shelves tomorrow. The cover features photos of the Republican lawmaker and several Trump cabinet members. Tillis has been a critic of several members of the Trump administration. He chose not to run for re-election this year. Fayetteville police are tracking down leads this morning in a weekend homicide investigation. Officers found a man shot and killed inside of a home on Bain Drive shortly before 11:30 Saturday night. No arrests have been announced in that case. From the CBS 17 Newsroom, I'm Greg Thunderberg.
15: Today will be mostly cloudy with a high of 77. Tonight we'll have clearing skies with a low of 56. And Tuesday will be mostly sunny with a high of 74.

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0: 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Yep. 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
5: Now, let's open up the Bob and Sherry Archive Vault.
6: And my colleagues here were making great fun of me, which is fine. You know, if that makes them feel better about themselves, that's fine. That I would never go to a costume party.
7: We weren't making fun. We were merely speaking the truth.
8: That's not mockery. Do you hear that's this, reported.
7: Folks? No. Bob, that is you. You know, the idea of dressing up in costume and socializing, I've been working on the show for how many years? I know that about you.
6: If I could be a Mountie and with a really good, and I looked for a good Mountie outfit last year and they're all cheesy. And I'm not wearing a cheesy Mountie outfit. I had a costume last year. I wore it, right? What did I go as?
8: You were SpongeBob.
6: SpongeBob. That was good.
8: Thanks,
6: I had a yellow shirt
8: idea.
6: With sponges on it. Yeah. Well, I did it. Anyway, we were talking about you always find this woman and she's dressed up as like Marilyn Monroe or Elizabeth Taylor or something. And she has too much to drink, and she stays in character. She always finds me, even if it's not a Halloween
8: this
6: party.
8: This person always finds you.
6: She always finds me. I would rather, and I'm serious about this, I would rather deal with a drunken guy than a drunken woman at a party any day of the week. You can reason with a drunken guy. You can. You know what? You can talk about sports or get his mind off of it. You cannot reason with a drunken woman. And what they do, especially if it's somebody who might have heard the show or seen me on TV and all, she'll come up to me and she'll go, "Hey, I hear you talking the dirty talk with your friend Sherry.
8: I've seen
6: Is that all talk, mister? You're shorter than I thought you'd be."
8: I've seen people do this to Bob. And if they're really liquored up, first time caller.
6: Yeah. Yeah.
8: Bob!
6: Yeah.
8: First time caller.
6: It was hell when I was single. Are you all talk? Is that all you are is talk, talk, talk, mister? And the woman's husband's like right over there. You know what I mean? I just, maybe that's why I don't go to parties that much.
8: Oh!
6: It could be that. It's that sort of thing.
8: There weren't drunken women in seventh grade. You can't blame drunken women. You know what? Why can't you just own who you are and stop trying to think you're going to become somebody else and accusing us of making fun of you for just pointing out the God's truth? Just
6: you make
8: who
6: it
8: you
6: sound
8: are.
6: Like all I want to do is hole up at my house.
8: You're someone who doesn't enjoy parties, okay?
6: That's not the case. I like parties. I don't want them to go on forever.
7: Sherry, put this in the book of Bob. I am someone who loves parties. Would you please?
6: Parties should be like church, all right? Let's get down to it.
8: Something we all say we go to and don't actually do.
6: No, they should be efficient, all right? I want an efficient party. You get there, and then, you know, it's not going to go on for 4 hours.
8: It goes in a predictable sequence.
6: Yeah.
8: Spoken like a true Catholic.
6: Well, it doesn't go too long, all right? It doesn't go too long. Because I'm always accused of wanting to be the first one to leave the party.
7: You are
8: because
7: the first one.
6: Because
8: you
6: I generally am the first.
7: I know that.
6: It's enough time. It's an hour and a half.
9: You left before dessert at the last big party we had for the show.
7: It's true.
9: You did.
6: I probably had a very good reason for leaving.
8: Do you know that when I had his wedding at my house, I had to give him a talking to before his own wedding,
6: oh,
8: in which I said,
6: "Don't
9: to not leave
6: I'm
9: early."
6: I'm asking you not to do that. Don't you say that.
8: I think we all know.
6: Don't you say that.
8: I think we all know what the talk was, and it wasn't about, you know, a first time can be very nerve-wracking, Bob. It wasn't that talk.
6: Well,
8: boy, what a perfect day for Croctober, because you're serving it up. You are serving it.
6: Croctober?
8: Croctober. You know, when someone does you really dirty, or they just do something wrong, and instead of owning it and being like, "Yeah, screw, I'm sorry," they serve it up to you in a big steaming crock of bull, hoping that you'll buy it.
6: That you'll buy it. Yeah, yeah.
8: Who hasn't had that happen?
6: Oh, yeah, that's right.
8: Some of us have had it happen and really can't even go into detail about how bad it was. Hmm. Yeah.
6: Like if you threw a wedding for someone and that person said, we're going to have to leave before it's all over because we're going on our honeymoon. And we have to catch a boat.
8: The other person pointed out, no, actually, you're not going on a honeymoon until December. And today it's August.
6: Croctober.
8: So. People are coming a long way for your wedding, Bob. You need to be at your wedding. You need to actually stay for your whole wedding. To have that conversation.
6: I can't believe that you did that to me, honestly.
8: Had that talk with you? I can't believe I needed to have that talk.
6: You think that I have so few social skills that I would think of leaving my own wedding early.
8: And what happened when I had that talk with you? You went,
6: damn you, Lynch. Oh, he's such a buzzkill. All right, Croctober. Somebody fed you a big old bowl of croc.
8: I'm having it for breakfast this morning. It's flavored with, I love parties.
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16: Today will be mostly cloudy with a high of 77. Tonight we'll have clearing skies with a low of 56. And Tuesday will be mostly sunny with a high of 74.
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0: Jazz on Q98. I'm always telling people, just be yourself. The problem is, it's getting a lot harder to do when everybody around you has a camera pointed at everything, right? 47% of people say that they're less able to relax and be themselves in public because they're worried they're going to end up as somebody else's online content. And honestly, I get it. For years, people, they wanted to go viral, but now... It's funny, having a camera in every pocket hasn't stopped Nimrods from acting like Nimrods, right? But it has made a lot of normal people think twice about before dancing or just being goofy, telling jokes, or just living in the moment. 1 in 5 people have even skipped parties, social gatherings, or nights out because they didn't want some random viral moment following them around forever. I guess maybe the real rebellion these days is just putting the phone down and letting people be human. Miley on the way to Q98.
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10: Monday will be mostly cloudy with a high of 77. Tonight we'll have clearing skies with a low of 56, and Tuesday will be mostly sunny with a high of 74. After we have cloudy skies today, expect lots of sunshine with a few very pleasant days to start the week, and the temperatures slowly start to warm up later on this week. That is your FAVEL forecast. I'm CBS 17 meteorologist Rachel Dunsey.
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0: Q98 with Olivia Rodrigo. If you're old enough to remember burning CDs, printing directions for MapQuest, and accidentally downloading on a computer virus, trying to get one free song on LimeWire, congratulations. You're nostalgia rich. Out of nowhere, LimeWire showed up on social media, reminded everyone that the music industry once tried to sue them for $72 trillion. Yeah, with a T. They're like, joking, still not paying. Somehow it got even better, though. MapQuest jumped into the conversation. Like, yeah, we remember that. Seeing LimeWire and MapQuest talking online feels like running into two classmates from years ago at the grocery store. You're happy they're okay, but you're also wondering how they're still here. Next thing you know, MySpace Tom is going to log in and ask how everybody's been. Or maybe you find an old iPod in a drawer, wondering if it still has all the songs named Track 1 Final MP3. Seriously, I found my old iPod the other day. It's there. Hosier on the way. It's Q98.
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0: Cat's Eye on Q98. This is incredible, and I know a lot of people would really question their morals if it happened to them. This guy in Texas found a bag stuffed with $128,514 in cash sitting on top of a Bank of America ATM. What? There's also a smaller bag containing 19 checks. There was info on one of the bags indicating it could belong to a Chick-fil-A. The guy took it to a nearby location. Manager said it wasn't there, so he called the police. Well, the investigators figured out that a Brinks technician had serviced the ATM and was supposed to take the money, but accidentally left it by the machine. Every single dollar was accounted for, though. The guy asked to remain anonymous. The police chief was just like, it's just the right thing to do, and he doesn't think it goes beyond that. Dude, I know a lot of people that would really, really question it. I wouldn't be able to live with myself, though. Ariana Grande on the way. It's Q98.
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5: Monday will be mostly cloudy with a high of 77. Tonight we'll have clearing skies with a low of 56, and Tuesday will be mostly sunny with a high of 74. After we have cloudy skies today, expect lots of sunshine with a few very pleasant days to start the week, and the temperatures slowly start to warm up later on this week. That is your Fayetteville forecast. I'm CBS 17 meteorologist Rachel Dunsey.
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1: Harry Styles on Q98. For some reason, somebody did a study on the best smelling cities. Okay, considering factors like local candle stores, bakeries, perfumeries. I didn't even know perfumeries was a word. But apparently, Boston smells the best. D.C. followed number two, San Francisco, Seattle, Philadelphia. Obviously, New York City is not on the top of that list. But for those of us who have lived there, there's nothing like getting off the train and smelling street meat, pee in the corner, garbage bags, and exhaust, and somehow feeling right at home. Jason Derulo on the way. It's Q98.
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0: Ariana Grande on Q98, your food for thought for Monday. 3 months. There are 3 months left in the year. They say 90 days is generally like a good idea to start new habits, right? Well, people are talking about New Year's resolutions every year, right? So 3 months ahead, October doesn't ask you to start being somebody new. It simply invites you to be more of who you're meant to be. Let this month be the one you choose yourself a little bit more. Better with your boundaries, with your time, better with people welcoming into your life. Now, better protecting your peace, saying no without guilt, and releasing the things you were never meant to carry. You don't have to start over. Just take lessons from the last 9 months and let them guide your growth. If we're looking forward to the new year, well, here we go. There's only 3 months left in the year. Make them meaningful. Make them intentional. This could be your fresh beginning. Sabrina Carpenter on the way. Q98.
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14: Monday will be mostly cloudy with a high of 77. Tonight we'll have clearing skies with a low of 56, and Tuesday will be mostly sunny with a high of 74. After we have cloudy skies today, expect lots of sunshine with a few very pleasant days to start the week, and the temperatures slowly start to warm up later on this week. That is your Fayetteville forecast. I'm CBS 17 meteorologist Rachel Dunsing.
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0: Q98. If you're like me and grew up with Eminem, well, here you go. He's expanding his universe into gaming and streetwear. There's a new collab tied to New York Comic Con coming up this year. Now, Nerds Clothing, they put together this limited merchandise collection built around this 16-bit style kind of artwork. 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

0: Olivia Rodrigo on Q98. I've got good news and bad news. The good news is your review of that drive-in on Skybow matters. The bad news, apparently researchers say online reviews can reveal social connections between people, which can help scammers make their phishing attempts seem more believable. Right. That five-star review you left after somebody finally got your cookout order right, well, it might be telling the internet more than you think. The experts are working on ways to hide those connections. But until then, maybe keep your detailed review of traffic circles, chicken biscuits, and babe, parking lots to yourself. No, Freedom Town Center parking lot is the worst. Anyway, the scammers don't need any more help, do they? Miley on the way. It's Q98.
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5: Monday will be mostly cloudy with a high of 77. Tonight we'll have clearing skies with a low of 56, and Tuesday will be mostly sunny with a high of 74. After we have cloudy skies today, expect lots of sunshine with a few very pleasant days to start the week, and the temperatures slowly start to warm up later on this week. That is your Fayetteville forecast. I'm CBS 17 meteorologist Rachel Dunce.
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0: living, I'm living, so we turning up. Yeah, we turning it up.
1: Ariana Grande on Q98. If I buy a soda, it is sugar-free. I don't know, sugar just rocks my stomach. Have you seen the 7-Up Zero Sugar Tropical Soda? Okay, if so, it's possible you were immediately transported to an island vacation or a hospital. Apparently, it was a zero sugar rush. They're recalling more than 77,000 cans of 7-Up Tropical because they're labeled zero, but they're actually chock full of it. Like, a lot. 38 grams per can. They were in Utah and have a Best Buy date of March of next year. So, I mean, I guess if you've been to Utah lately, okay, cool. Naturally, it's more than just an unexpected sugar high. Some people have medical conditions that can make that very, very dangerous to drink. Thankfully, nobody's reported any illnesses. Whew. Taylor Swift on the way. It's Q98.
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0: Taylor Swift on Q98. Somebody did a very not scientific study about what your favorite Halloween candy says about you. Okay, Sour Patch Kids, you like to remind your taste buds who's in charge. Starburst, in a world that makes you choose between candy or gum, you're like, why not both? Junior Mints, you know, if you're really into that taste toothpaste leaves in your mouth. And Milk Duds, that says, I want candy stuck in my teeth until mid-November. You know what? I'm definitely going for the candy corn, though. I don't care. Olivia Rodrigo on the way. It's Q98.
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7: Monday will be mostly cloudy with a high of 77. Tonight we'll have clearing skies with a low of 56, and Tuesday will be mostly sunny with a high of 74. After we have cloudy skies today, expect lots of sunshine with a few very pleasant days to start the week, and the temperatures slowly start to warm up later on this week. That is your Fayetteville forecast. I'm CBS 17 meteorologist Rachel Dunsing.
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0: Q98 with Dua Lipa. Okay, so we're like 5 days after payday, right? You still have anything in your bank account? A new report found the average American spends nearly 48% of their paycheck within the first 48 hours. It's kind of like with the police investigations, right? That critical first 48. 35% of that paycheck is gone within the first 12 hours. You know, and they're not going as far anymore. And it's crazy to me, the different prices in different places. So I'm going down Fort Bragg Road this morning, and I passed a gas station. The gas was $4.19. I was at Sheetz on Rayford Road last night, and it was $3.87. This only a few blocks away from each other. How is it so different? Taylor Swift on the way. It's Q98.
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Ella Langley on Q98. Big shout out to the whole crew at the Circle K on Hope Mills Road. Thanks for listening while you work. I am Miss Sarah. I appreciate you, and I'm going to see y'all back here tomorrow. Until then, stay classy. 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

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You might want to stay away from these. Coming up next on Q98.

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4: It's the first full week of October, and it's actually going to feel like it. And thanks to a cold front Monday, it'll be a little cooler by Tuesday, including overnight with clearing skies. Look for a Tuesday morning low down to 57, mostly sunny and comfortable. Tuesday afternoon with a high of 74. I'm meteorologist Wes Owenstein for your exclusive 10-day forecast. Tune in to CBS 17 News.
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0: Q98 with Billie Eilish. Well, Tony Romo is out at CBS Sports, but he's keeping his money. Yeah. You know, he got a DUI arrest back in July, and he had about 4 years and $72 million left on his contract, and he's going to keep all of it. Romo said, quote, "I'm going to use this time to take a break, something I've never done before, focus on my health and my family before moving on to my next opportunity." $72 million. And you don't even have to work. Bieber's coming up. Also, Bruno Mars.
1: It's the most wonderful time of the year. 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

don't know if they're trying to take everything back to like the 1950s or not, but there's a dating app that has a chivalry mode. I'll tell you about that next.

Q98 with Ariana Grande. There's a dating app that has a chivalry mode. Yeah, it's called Upward. It was founded like 6 years ago as a Christian dating app, and they're focused on people that are specifically looking to get married. It may seem a little bit old school for some people, but this is also old school. They've just updated with new features. There's chivalry mode, which was built for women or so-called trad wives who won't make the first move. This encourages the guy to take charge. There's also a

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7: It's the first full week of October, and it's actually going to feel like it. And thanks to a cold front Monday, it'll be a little cooler by Tuesday, including overnight with clearing skies. Look for a Tuesday morning low down to 57, mostly sunny and comfortable Tuesday afternoon with a high of 74. I'm meteorologist Wes Owenstein for your exclusive 10-day forecast. Tune in to CBS 17 News.
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1: They say the holy water's watered down, and this town's lost its faith. Our colors will fade eventually, so if our time is running out, day after day, we'll make the mundane a masterpiece. Oh my, my, oh my, my love, I take one look at you, you're taking me out.

0: Q98 with Lil Nas X. Hey, let this be a lesson to anybody that likes to do these TikTok stunts. A teenager in Florida was filming himself getting his hair cut in the middle of a busy road for a TikTok stunt last week. Well, he got hit by a pickup truck. Yeah, that's what happens. He was hospitalized. Serious condition. Oh, plus, there's continued concern over the door kick challenge. That's where people warning kids that they don't want to knock on the wrong house. I hear where you're going with that. More variety coming up from Hozier. Also, the weekend.
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0: Cat's Eye. All right, five things I bet you didn't know. There was an episode of Tom and Jerry in 1956 where Tom and Jerry were both depressed over their girlfriends leaving them. So they went and sat on a train track together to commit suicide. The episode ends with the sound of a train barreling toward them. That's disturbing. Saddam Hussein was a big fan of Scarface. One of the companies that he had set up to launder money was called Montana Management, after Tony Montana. The most successful American industry for investors since 1900 is tobacco. Still, it's got annual returns of about 15% every year. And if the Monopoly properties were adjusted based on today's prices, Mediterranean Avenue would still be the lowest. Boardwalk would not be the most expensive. That would actually be the sixth most expensive. More variety coming up from Maroon 5. I've also got Taylor Swift.
1: Every 2 minutes, there's a new breast cancer diagnosis.
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8: It's the first full week of October, and it's actually going to feel like it. And thanks to a cold front Monday, it'll be a little cooler by Tuesday, including overnight with clearing skies. Look for a Tuesday morning low down to 57, mostly sunny and comfortable Tuesday afternoon with a high of 74. I'm meteorologist Wes Owenstein for your exclusive 10-day forecast. 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

Q98, people in Delaware are the best tippers. Californians are the worst. Now, the most common tip in Fayetteville is take Bright Boulevard. Eventually, you'll get there.

0: Q98 and Ella Langley. Well, there's a woman in Vegas that's suing a bar because she suffered serious injuries after riding its mechanical penis attraction. Now, it may sound funny, which I think it is, but the woman says that it was very serious. The lawsuit says that she suffered painful physical injuries along with mental stress and a shock to her nervous system. She's looking for over $30,000 from a mechanical penis. Okay. Good luck. Ariana Grande is coming up. Also, Sabrina Carpenter.
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6: It's the first full week of October, and it's actually going to feel like it. And thanks to a cold front Monday, it'll be a little cooler by Tuesday, including overnight with clearing skies. Look for a Tuesday morning low down to 57, mostly sunny and comfortable. Tuesday afternoon with a high of 74. I'm meteorologist Wes Hohenstein for your exclusive 10-day forecast. Tune in to CBS 17 News.
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0: Teacher's Day. They are overworked and underpaid, but it pays off when they get that end-of-the-year gift card with almost enough for a grande at Starbucks on Bragg.
1: Me not working hard. Yeah, right, picture that with a Kodak. Or better yet, go to Times Square, take a picture of me with a Kodak. Took my life from negative to positive, I just want y'all to know that. And tonight, let's enjoy life.

0: really love the art form. I really love words. I want to carry rap the same way that rap has carried me through life. Michael J. Fox received the highest civilian honor from the Order of Canada for his Parkinson's advocacy. Verity won the box office with 32 million. Digger bombed. Kim Kardashian has 5 nannies to help care for her 4 kids. And finally, Chris Rock says wokeness needs to come with forgiveness and likens cancel culture to the Salem witch trials. Okay. More variety on the way. Bieber's coming up. Also, Usher.
1: It's the most wonderful time of the year. 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

0: Grande on Q98. So look, apparently leaving Yelp reviews could actually make you a bigger target for scammers. Researchers say that people can look at those reviews and start figuring out your social connections, which makes fake messages way more believable. And honestly, that's wild because you're just trying to tell people that mozzarella sticks were life-changing or they suck. And the next thing you know, scammers are scamming. And they sounded just like your cousins. It's like the older I get, the more I realize that everything online comes with terms and conditions that nobody, not nobody, reads. Hey, I got more variety coming up next.
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0: Q98. So I saw a poll that said nearly half of people are afraid to be themselves in public because they don't want to end up on somebody's viral content. And honestly, yep, I get that because, you know, sometimes I tell you I can get a little crazy. Like, we used to be able to trip in the parking lot and only five people knew about it. Now, if you sneeze weird in a Books a Million, which is not around anymore, there's a chance you're a main character on TikTok by dinner. As long as they're sharing the proceeds, be the weird. I got more variety coming up next.
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